0: All you children gather round. We will dance and we will whirl. All you children gather round. We will dance together.
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if you're just tuning in, you tune in to the sounds and selections of Willie Soul here on Funky Seshwa Radio, live at The Lot, Brooklyn. Appreciate y'all tuning in. Been feeling intergalactic today. Coming off heavy influence of club DJ gigs and DJing at the roller skating rink Xanadu. Got a fun few roller skating gigs coming up. Playing this Saturday at Xanadu for Rolling for a Cause, New York City's annual roller skating event supporting breast cancer research. It's a dope fundraiser. And for all my European peeps, I'm gonna be in Amsterdam next week playing Drop Dance Society with some good homies, Beniso, Mona Lee, and other dope ones. And I'm doing a skate jam out there, working out with We Rollin' Crew. Brand new skate party going down Saturday, October 19th. So come check it.

day. Thank you so much for tuning into Funky Seshwal Radio. My name is Willie Soul, representing Brooklyn, New York. Please come check us out at Xanadu Roller Arts this Saturday for Rolling for a Cause. Super dope underground roller skating community party supporting Breast Cancer Awareness Month. Then next week I'm going to be in Amsterdam with Drop Dance Society and the We Rolling Crew for a nice little ADE roller disco party, both events on October 19th. Thank y'all for tuning in. We're going to jam to some Janet Jackson to close it out, y'all.

0: 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We will dance and we will whirl. All you children gather round. 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

I just want to be the plug on my 58. 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

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Manifest the evil that man do. Money be the evil, the deceiver that man use. 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Over money that man a flip on his family, ooh. 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

0: Suruni pa, suruni pa. 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
0: Ah, man. 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For fear human.
1: Sure. Some of them to watch, watch you, though.
0: Yeah. More show, no more show, no more show.
1: Six.
0: 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Are they shock self? Are they shock self? Are they shock self? Are they shock self? Are they shock self? Are they shock self? If I know, are they shock self? Are they shock self? Are they shock self?
1: Halloween.

am I here to do? 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I'm reminded of the time that we lose. Every time that we settle down, nights in the blue, lights of the moon. Same one that you see when you sleep or you look outside of your room. Yeah, if I cry then I'm doomed. 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

all of us to stand up. 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
1: Oh, yeah.
0: Sending out love and good wishes to everyone. 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

manifesto, my man, A plus and my man Oak, you know, he's dope. 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We're hailing from East Oakland, California, and sometimes it gets a little hectic out there. But right now,

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